said for advisement, this guy said he's used probably about 6 times in the past 3 weeks.

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2: Green County Highway vehicle just started on fire.
1: Seven.
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2: is
1: easy to respond to Frankfort Highway and Martin Drive. Frankfort Highway and Martin Drive, we have a school bus that hit a vehicle, unknown injuries at this time. This is clear 2005.
3: Travel 6 here.
0: 2005, Frank. Travel 7, routine status.
2: Secure.
0: 2005.
2: Careful.
1: Clear, Charles. Oh, good.
0: Yeah, 2006.
3: That's right. Yeah,
0: 2020. Central 920. Okay. Yeah, 20 clear.

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1: Great. Central said Shinami Township fire, portrait of a vehicle on fire in front of 19283 Tampa Bay Highway, 19283 Tampa Bay Highway. Everybody is out of the vehicle. Central clear, 25. Stand by.
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3: 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Thanks for experiencing some vomiting. 2008.

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0: 7529 Township, EM Correction Fire Run, 19283 Campbell Street Highway, 19283 Campbell Street Highway. Report the vehicle on fire in the roadway, no occupants. Control clear, 2012.
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0: The fire is out, but it's still smoking.
3: Copy that. We are still in an emergency. Department units, proceed non-emergent, please.

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3: Chief, additional resources?
1: Negative. I'm all set.
4: Two-year medical, that's 842-11080 South Maple City Road, right at the corner of Cass and Center and Maple City Road, 2015.

0: Okay.
1: Clear on Ontario available, law enforcement. Yeah, head to 11080 South Maple City Road. I'm receiving a med call there for a woman passed out in the bathroom. I'm sure if they can reach her, get to her in the bathroom.
2: We have 4528 Schaumburg and Good Harbor Trail in that way.
1: 2016.
2: I'm in on wood. I'll head that way as well.
1: 2015.
3: Clear
0: the scene. There's a sign refusal. Clear the 1991. 74-year-old female. RP came home, said that she's passed out in the bathroom. She's slumped up against the door, so he's not able to get into the bathroom. He did say that she is breathing, however.
3: Yeah, TJ will have command.
0: Okay, 27.
1: 215 South High Street, the Highlands, 2018.

0: 按照昨天去高海如的消费。
1: I don't need one vehicle, and I'm not sure if Lake City has preference on tow for the bus. Having somebody find out for that way. If not, then we'll have a flight record for that.
0: Central 4028,

0: Control 2020, your status?
1: Sound good.
0: Units, Harbor Hill status check.
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0: 691.
2: Usual ground clouds.
0: Copy, it's going to be cloudy, one response for an 89-year-old female. She is conscious and breathing. She fell out of a wheelchair about 10 minutes ago. Did hit her head. Cloudy one.
2: Copy.
0: Room 225.
2: Copy, room 225.
3: No preference for the school bus. Whoever is called, it'll have to be loaded on something. The rear axle is snapped on it.
1: Central. Be clear left.
2: I'll be clear left. Central Alpha 32.
0: Go ahead.
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0: Clear 2021.

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1: 2022.

0: Tanker, we're going to shut it down at 5, though, if you want to come back to it. Leland off, 691, Bellis Island.
1: 2822. Right, 43, we're out. Thank you, Taker.
2: See a suspicious person, 173 East Cassin Road.
0: 611. We will off with 27. I am en route to that unconscious, but I can divert that way and go check it out. 27, I'll head to that suspicious person until you figure out what's going on there with 28. Copy.
2: 45-6, RP was passing by the area. She initially said that there was a gentleman, a hooded sweatshirt pulled up over his head, couldn't see his face, walking up and down Cassin Road. She said she was near B&Z well drilling, and now she sees him sitting on a bench in front of the Leelanoff Coffee at that 173 East Cassin Road. Wasn't doing anything in particular, she just thought it was suspicious the way he was walking around.
0: Copy.

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2: You assign this to me, and also I will be clear with the report.
3: 2032. Central 2-13. Got a mail file when you're clear. Five. That's the Fox, Frank Ocean, X-ray, first of Darren, David Adam, Robert, Robert, Edward, Nora, middle of Anthony, common, GOB is 2-4-1984, 2-4-84. White male out of Michigan.

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0: Zephyr 10 for a fact.
1: Good.
0: I just assigned a driver. Looks like he's got a 10-9 out of Antrim County on Stabling. Looks like he's got a PPO in there as well.
1: Who's the PPO for a second?
2: For OUAD and some other stuff here in a bit. I'm going to be in route to Munson for a blood draw.
3: Clear custody and in route at 2034.
1: Clear on that. She's not in the vehicle. Can you send Antrim a message, please? Reference with 10-9.
0: Brian, are you going to vocal him on the suspended?
1: Negative. She's a passenger.
0: Copy that.
3: No luck here. I'm gonna check the park down on Keystone.
0: Okay. Stand around Munson on Murphy.
3: 25.
4: Do you want him up there?

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2: I will be clear that medical call. I'll be going down to check on that suspicious person.
3: Capsule 36.

0: Wait, well, first 528.
1: 4928.
0: I'll be clear. Cleared by EMS. I'll assist. 27 on the suspicious.
2: Correct. 2036.

0: with him.
1: I'm all familiar.
0: Yeah.
1: Can I get a description of the guy again?
0: He may have been a black male wearing a hooded sweatshirt that he had up over his head. Again, it's Fluffy said that he had a pretty tall over his head. She could not specify if she was saying he may have been a black male. I'm going to give you another description.
1: Yeah. I didn't get, like, the color of the sweatshirt or anything.
0: Stand by.
2: One, my assistant may not see Boston Highway.
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0: She did not give a color of the sweatshirt, but she did say he might have had a hat on as well, but she did mention that he had the hood pulled up over the hat on his head.
1: Okay. So far, where are you, Jill?

0: Phineas Kemba, disorderly, eastbound from the M22 store, 30-ish-year-old white male, shirtless, is yelling and screaming, making threats at people driving by. 329.
1: I'll be in the area.
0: Clear.
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0: 131-72 East with a silver Jeep, Kentucky 28, Adam 4, Zebra 662.
1: Okay, thank you.

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0: Copy 2021.

0: Pedro 7232 on the top. 131 at the Grand Traverse County line. Chevy Suburban, Charles X-Ray Adam 795. I don't believe it's related to this incident. I'll be questioning that contact though.
1: You want
0: 7.3.

407 Essential, the file out of Kentucky. And we got a male with a diamond. David, Henry, Ida, Mary, Adam, Nora. First is Raj, R-A-J. Middle of Kumar, K-U-M-A-R. Date of birth, 7/13/79. That's for 313. Good. Eyes are

0: Okay, 36. Could you name?
1: Fern.
0: If you want to go down, Fern. Apparently he passed Encore about 10 minutes ago.
1: Where? In Fern Street.
2: Copy that, 2045. Type 20, routine status.
3: What was your lunch? Sit here.
2: Yeah, 2046.
0: Try to bring him, no go. I do have a return access for him showing issues 2-17-26. And it appears that it's valid showing class the operator transferred out of Texas. The vehicle is also valid.
2: Careful, thank you.

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1: Go ahead.
0: SHOUINARD, person of Willard, WILLARD.Connect to Coach Sanders.

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0: Need 131 in Thomas with a yellow Jeep Wrangler, Indiana 28, Frank Victor 3821.
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0: We're all clear of the traffic stop location, but please leave me on it. Transport some evidence to the post.
1: Cool, there.

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Indiana Mail, left of Rosenau, Robert Ocean Sam, Edward Nora, Adam Union, first of Brian Common, middle of Becker, B-E-C-K-E-R, date of birth 7-17 of 73.

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1: 229.
0: Hi.
1: Are you ready for the next?
0: Good.
1: Made a stop at Maple in front. They have somebody there. They'd like to move along.
0: Good. 296, hold that.
1: Clear.

0: I have a Mark II.
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0: Go ahead.
1: I was going to be valid out of Culver. Yeah, so we'll try to get that way back.
0: First of Jack, J-A-C-K, Middle Eugene, E-U-G-E-N-E, mail date of birth 9/30/71.
1: Turn, is there anything special about that license plate?
0: That is how it appears on the registration paperwork as well.
2: Central, 229.
0: 229.
2: I'll be in the area.
0: Clear.
2: Clear 9, she's down here. Clear. 236, I'll be out.
0: Clear. Go ahead. You all set? We're right behind you.
3: I'm good.
0: Clear.

0: 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MR2 on scene there needing some assistance. 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

0: Central
1: 952. 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
2: 5. Quick, can I give you an ops code? Not sure which is which.
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0: That's a 928.
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0: Good evening. That's service on the west.
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0: Have your spawn, M7-8-2-1-0. It's going to be a Black Dodge Ram. Again, vehicle versus steer. Steer's out of the roadway. I'm sure if this vehicle is going to drive or not.
4: Clear, will be in route.
5: Four or five people passing around bottles of alcohol, yelling and screaming, pushing each other at the Beta Transit Center 115 Hall Street. Going to be holding for available city unit in the city.
0: Okay, clear.

0: 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I mean, to the jail.
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1: I'll get out at 6355 Elba Highway to return some property.
0: Assistance. No weapons, never to pull.
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0: Control 7531, on the other side of
1: the jam. 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
0: Were they on 72 or on Hill Road?

0: the city is. It's on the subject. 240 East Front Street, under Milk and Honey. Same shirt, my 5 feet is out front, causing issues. That's the city.
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1: At 3:10 out, can no change to the patient.
2: 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You've got security on the helipad. Patient's going to PQ807.
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3: Thank you, you too. 2118.
1: We're going to have somebody post up at Airport Road, and you guys will be able to clear. Thank you for the assistance.
2: Clear. Anytime. South Shore 7232. We'll go.
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3: SOR. And failing driver.
2: Thank you.
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0: Okay.

0: Front Street, West Park Street, Cass Street. Male subject there involved in taser deployment. Need to get him checked out.
1: On record.
0: Go ahead, sir.
2: Central 947, back in.
3: Person, okay.

0: I don't want to take pains of Anna, not a woman. Already in a system.
1: We're already on the way.
0: Clear. How's it going?
1: Clear.
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0: Fair enough.
1: Frank, Alpha 1.

0: Transmitter
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2: Request

0: 213. The BMS isn't coming in order to have a response. That is this.
1: But they are en route.
2: Requesting you step up to emergent response.
1: You're very broken.
0: Respond to emergent for EMS, please.
1: Clear.
0: All units, we're all set. 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
0: Edward Victor Charles, 9646, EBC 9646. Looks like we've pulled into North Shore, off 31 North.
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0: Okay, wait a minute.
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1: Sir, flowing towards 31 on Munson Ave. I just had a car pass me as a race on another car. High rate of speed.
0: Clear.
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0: 10-9-4-2, your muffled, go ahead again.
1: What was the plate on that hangout?
0: Sam Lincoln 0, David Charles 5.
1: Okay. I think they probably turned off before I was able to catch up to them.

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1: 920.
0: I can head down and help out with that city assault. I think they're tied up right now. Yeah, Mary O. Ocean, T. Tom, L. Lincoln, O. Ocean, W. William. First of James, middle of Newman, N-E-W-M-A-N. James Newman, Motlow, Mayo, 5304, May 304.
1: Standby.
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1: I'm 42. Eastbound?
0: No, I should be continuing towards the city.
1: Okay.
2: Going out on Southover Garfield, can you head south?
0: Okay, appreciate it. The driver that just flagged me down said that he is pretty sure that he knows where you are after him, so he might take off.

0: City units, BOL for a blue Acura, last seen on Parsons, going westbound, traveling at a high rate of speed, 3130. Refugees on main lane status check.
1: I'm all set at the Liberty Transit Center. Clear.
2: Central 236, I'm clear on that. I'll be the milk and honey as well. You can turn that
1: suspicion. 222, step in and grab that. You're all set.
2: Clear. Thanks, 222.
1: Any day.
3: Looks like there might be a car being across the street from the main office.

0: Coach 925, I'm out of the jail.
1: Okay,
2: I'm
1: calling
2: you on
1: Thursday. Hello, Miles 12. This is Miles 12. We'll be coming in to you guys with a 31-year-old male. This is Rick Hendrick. He's an appointment. Vital. Catapult 166. Blood pressure 130-130 over 82.
3: Okay.
1: Approximately 5 minutes out from your study. We'll be security. We've got law enforcement ready.
2: Alpha 12, listen, I can hear the background noise. What's the complaint?

0: that, is this a south wing patient or just any room for a trauma patient?
1: South wing, please.
2: Down there. Are you sure? Okay.

0: Clear on that. We can go get home.
1: Central for... Touch for all the units in the city on that DOL. That car just turned southbound on 31 from South Airport.
2: 4-2 is clear on that. Do we have anybody else there?
1: Negative, they're all in the city.
2: Okay.

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Show me out. Most guys need it.

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1: Rosalie Valley, I am showing 8109 out there in Travis County. FTA won't pick up within 6 minutes.

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0: Ricky Edward, Edward and Nora, you Union Chief Hall. First is the F.
1: Four engine two from four chief.
0: Four chief, good.
1: I've got a white Tacoma that's going to the westbound.
0: Copy, they're clear to come on over.
1: Okay, I might have two more right behind that.
0: Copy, they're also clear. She's normal balance.

0: Men Barrington Township, Oklahoma, got a request in the Manistee County. You're on to 23425 Cadillac Highway, 23422.
1: Very good as well. Oh,
2: it's 2. 23245 Cadillac Highway. Still like symptoms.
1: Copy. 23425 Cadillac Highway. Drop in the already first 7-year-old female. Unable to talk.
0: I was looking at your system with 30 show yet. Seen it out suspicion?
3: Yeah, I'm trying to figure out what exactly is going on here.
0: Great.
1: We have 145, 47.

0: bring in NDOP.
1: Well, in cleaning staff found that the lockbox had been broken open and the key was missing. She was concerned someone might have broken into the building using the missing key from the broken lockbox.
0: Okay, got it. I'll clear the area.

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0: 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His phone died, so he will not be able to receive a call.
1: Oh, darn.
0: What's that?

0: Well, 45 tornado will be clear. Two shots.
1: 2156,
2: two shots. 9:36.
1: 9:36.
2: Well, myself and 42nd, I'm at VOL.
1: Clear show, I'll be on the VOL.

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1: Clear all restroom potential.
0: Clear, okay, appreciate it. Can you put me on that VOL from earlier? Break.
1: Go ahead.
0: I want 930 on that VOL. I think you put him on a call. Can you just pen that call for later? I need him to help me offer this.
1: Quick. 930, copy.

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0: 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I'm sorry, 82. You show us well.
1: AR, thank you.
2: 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I advise the driver of that white truck to just move aside. He's going to Sunset Drive.
3: Okay, copy it. Yep. I've got a Ford Escape and I've got a GMC Denali is coming through.

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1: 3 and 950, and you can probably see them, but Survival Flight is right over northeast side of Grand Rapids.
0: Roger, over the northeast side of Grand Rapids. Yeah, we'll see them here in a moment. Good one, TK.
2: Understood.
3: Hello, you on
2: Custody 2202.

0: close it down for a minute so I can figure out what flyby wants to do.
1: 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So there's that flatbed and there's another one.
2: Copy, we're holding traffic right now.

0: 三尺坡陷下去。
1: 干、
0: 来，再三 take。
2: Gold truck, all around Tomboy Union, Mary Mary, swerving into the center lane repeatedly. 10 westbound, 3206.

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2: 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And, hello.

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0: 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David, Queen David, 8903.
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1: Hey, Barker. Clear blocking the breakdown points.
0: Walking for the W. Walking.
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2: 46 is up.
1: 46, clear.
2: Sunch 36, I'm out. Keep an eye out for him.
1: 36, clear.
2: 42, you know what they're wearing.
0: I don't. No, female I talked to was less than helpful about their whereabouts.
2: Alright, clear. 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
0: I was 2 miles, but I passed a couple walking towards the gas station at McDonald's on Hope with a gas can. A couple young males, auto. 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
2: 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Harry and I are going to be 95 on Motor Bridge over here at the north side of the marina.
1: Clear 95 on the bridge, north side of the marina.

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0: The vehicle's just come through. Are we able to send a semi eastbound or no?
1: Negative, road still closed.
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0: 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Are you coming down here?
1: Yep, Garfield in front.
0: Okay. He's going to hang out with us for a little bit, and I'll speak with you when you get down here.
1: Clear.
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1: Right.
0: We have a Sunset Drive resident down here. Are we able to send him up?

0: 9:50,
1: hello. 9:50, Clay. 9:30. I spoke to the RP that TX is in the call. Is there another TX for a different caller?
0: Our main original caller called from 911 only line.
1: Clear. So just the two separate callers.
2: We are now Alpha 691 back in base.
0: Okay. 22.

0: stuff. 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I'll be out. Break friending.
1: Right.
0: 67912. I'll be at the scenic overlook.

Yeah, resident, that would be on the south side of the road before the archway. Correct. West of the archway, south side of the street.

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0: 942's got one in custody.
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0: Hey, sir, was that in Heavy Head with Iris Lane address?
1: Yeah, that was wrong.
0: Great, thank you. 963, go ahead.
1: We're in Melbourne, Cole Herden, Darren Fox. Did 213 check on Fox's paper out of Antrim earlier?
0: Stand by.
2: Central 974, check.
0: 974, sir. Central 960.
1: Go ahead.
0: Antrim had advised my lead.
1: Copy that. Just in case, could you shoot him another message?
0: Where?
1: At 36 from 18. What's it?
3: I think if we're going to do anything with that, you just put him out of the phone call.
4: Clear that.
1: Good.
5: Yeah, I received a complete with shutdown. I'm going to make sure you got a destination set.
2: I copy your traffic. I have you transporting to Traverse City, starting mileage 180.5.
5: Oh, I think Dan, he's not being.

0: Ray Longford, 528.
1: I'll be out at my 11 for 2.
2: 22:33.

0: I need to confirm the 231-632-7771 is the correct phone number. The 942 Howard County.
1: 936, that's the number I'm showing that RPD call from.
0: It's not working on the call, so clear after wood. Come out long ago.
1: Okay, 942 Howard County.
0: See if they're okay. Crying in the back seat, and he wants a welfare check. There. So, gotta call Callie.

0: Drive.
1: We have a Martin Drive resident. 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
0: Yep, send them up slowly.
1: Copy. 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
1: Go ahead. Through in-house TX server in the call screen as of 2025.
0: Alright, I'll give it a try. Thank you.
1: You're welcome.
0: Central City, that's a suspicious call from Kilkenny. It's at the bus stop in the parking lot. OP came out of Kilkenny. Thinks there's too many officers talking about beating each other up. Thought they should be checked on. Central City unit.
1: 229. 236.

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Okay, Z-Boy 900-000-357-221.

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0: Central 936.
3: 936.
0: Not sure if you're able to, but that first number was accurate for Kaylee Briggs.
3: Where's that?
0: We're going to meet with her at Bell Tire. I'm fine. She's being truthful about not being physically assaulted, so I'm just going to go confirm.
3: Caller?

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0: 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Be clear, my staff.
1: Central, 229.
0: 229.
1: I'll be in the area.
0: 2241.
2: He just came home today from 3 weeks of dialysis, got in his reclining chair, reclined backwards, and now the recliner doesn't work. He needs someone to help him get his recliner back in the upright position.
0: Copy. I'm not a mechanic, but I can get rid of
2: it. He thinks he's just not strong enough to pull the lever.
0: Okay. I'll be there in a few minutes.
2: Copy. He did state to go around to the back of the house, through there. There's a deck and the porch lights on.
0: Okay.

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1: 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Oh, hold up, I'm not.
2: Central, you're in 7-7-2, no, that's faster.

0: 7531. 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
1: Insurance registered to an Elizabeth Weeson, 3690 Kenosha Trail, Hudson Bay.
2: Copy. Vehicle's unoccupied. 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I'm going to look the area over, make sure she's not out here on the shoreline.
1: Copy.
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1: Yeah, Cricket.
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1: 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The restroom here is clear as well. Give us on occupied. No one seems to be in distress here. I'll be clear on 04.
0: Yeah, 2336.

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0: 顺城去会议。It is stuck in the reclined position. He is not strong enough to push the lever down to get it unstuck.

0: some fish from in. Rescue's going to be heading down to you at the buffer so you guys can get out of there. Break 4 engine 2, you can head up to the Dollar General, please.
1: Copy, moving up to the Dollar General. 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
0: 641, Lakeview Hills, with a silver Mercedes, no plate, on an occupant.
1: 2315. Go ahead.
2: Do you know what he was wearing or what kind of bike it was? There's one at the Speedway on 4 Mile 31.
0: 5-2, I'm behind him, just coming through Bunker Hill. Just keep an eye on him.
2: Okay.

0: Aircraft 10. I'll be at it, 110.
1: Tell me about 10, Chris.
2: So, Albert, A. Adam, L. Lincoln, B. Boy, E. Edward, R. Robert. First, Isaiah, Ida, Sam, A. Adam, Ida, A. Adam, H. Henry. Middle, Joseph, Common, Didworth, 8-7 of 05, 8-7 of 05.
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1: We pulled into the North Shore Inn with a black motorcycle.
0: Clear black motorcycle.
2: Sam, AA0ERS.
0: It was cleared prior to arrival by fire.
3: He was saying he just bought the car, it didn't have registration, just gave me whatever was in there, so, appreciate it.
2: Yeah.
0: Question 960, Chris.

0: 45-28, I'm leaving with a VIN.
1: Go ahead, VIN.
0: W. William, D. David, D. David, S. M., J. John, 5, G. Charles, B. Boy, 7, E. Edward, N. Nora, 112-729.
1: And 45-20, that's coming back on 2014 Mercedes-Benz. No plate associated with it. Registered to that individual out of West Bloomfield.
0: Copy that.
2: Instrument 630, I'm saying.
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1: Go ahead.
0: I'll be out with that female on the same spot.
1: Clear.
0: I'm
1: clear of the jail. You just put me on paper. 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
0: Paper.

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2: 925, Joe, control that one, Mr. Westar. Hold currently with a couple of...

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1: Yeah, 64.
0: Edward Paul, Robert, 670, EPR 670. Like we're going to be pulling into Mount Hope Road off of 31 with a white Audi.
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0: Can you show me in the county?
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1: do you have a status?
0: Yes, sir.
1: Clear, Fred Central 4028, 10 status.
0: Good on that vehicle, sir.
1: Yes, sir, 2330.

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2: Confirm, Sam.
0: Great. 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

0: Southbound Control, 72 clearing traffic.
1: I'll be 72 in Crofton, out west. L Lincoln, SCM, A Adam, B Victor, L Lincoln, 1-2, White, 4, Maverick.
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1: Go ahead.
0: 22 and Rolling Hills. It's a green Subaru. Michigan plate. Two Queen, C Charles, K King. Q Queen, C Charles, K King. QC, K, QC, K. On the back.
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0: 6. He has an out-of-range 10-9 out of Detroit. He's a restricted driver with one prior 625.
1: Copy. What's his restrictions and what's his warrant for?

Warrants for a failure to appear. 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

45-6 restrictions that you may drive to and from residents, place of and during employment, treatment and support group meetings, regularly scheduled treatment for serious medical conditions, probation, community service, and school must carry proof of destination and hours, shall not drive a commercial vehicle.

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0: Oh, service.
1: Good night. Oh, very nice.
0: Seven all from 7537. A lot of service, 79.
1: Thank you as well. All right. 7-2 status. Good status.

0: around, Terry.
1: Hey, Betty.
0: Have a good weekend. I'm on service.
1: Have a good weekend.
0: John Stafford.

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2: 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Do I need to have any hits of that vehicle southbound to York County on any airframers? Then I'll be clear coming out of service. Good night.
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1: Perfect one.
0: Out of service. 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
1: 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Thank you.
0: Continue playing in seconds. 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
0: Affirmative. It looks like it's been more like 24 minutes. Sunshine 25.
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0: Hey, John, can we get a thing over here?
1: Okay.

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0: 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What's your location?
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0: The mill plate will be into Leelanau County, Sulphur Harbor Trail and Railroad Avenue on Cedar. 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

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We'll be out.

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0: 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I got C. Edward or Robert B. Boy 857. What is this? 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
0: Copy. 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
1: 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Will you please put me on 952 South?
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0: 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What apartment did the ERP think this was coming from?
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1: Can you give an approximate age or date of birth, rider, subject?
0: Yeah, it's late 30s, probably. Both of them in 1990.
1: Clear, coming.
2: Front.

Bruce, B-Boy, U-Union, R-Robert, R-Robert, Ida, S-M, Krista Schuyler, S-M, K-King, R-Robert, middle of William, Kevin, AOB 9-20-2002, Greg.

Thank you for copy. Looks like he is valid. He's on adult probation and on bond out of MSP. Okay, I'm not getting an NCIC response for some reason. I'm showing an in-house address of 5037 West Mobile Trail. Can you see if a GTSO unit can try to make contact with him? One of us will meet him there.

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1: I got a female line reference here. Stop for something that happened in front of 37 Advance. Is even 7537 regarding Navigator?
2: Oh, you got it.
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4: So Sky and Stevens, domestic in progress, 2530 West Railroad Avenue. 2530 West Railroad Avenue, we have a female line screaming, can hear fighting in the background. Trying to get further, stand by for a pull.
0: 247 will be cleared, that's all, it's being out there, welcome.
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3: 7509 is in a UC car right near Gonder and Riley. I can stage up just in case it gets weird.
2: Hey, so I'm going to have you point that direction. We still don't have much information and we were disconnected.

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0: Central 918, is this at Carson Baker residence?
1: Affirm.
0: Okay.
1: And since Phoenix is going to West Railroad, we're starting to get some more information. It is going to be involving Carson Baker. No wind talks, unknown on weapons. Husband and RP are locked inside.
0: And last time this happened, the suspect was found with a pocket knife on him. 36 clear.

0: April from 7501. It's going to be 2503, correct?
1: 2530. Central 72-10-30 status.
0: Outstanding, thank you. Alright, just for the uniforms that are showing up, I'm going to be in a black Equinox, newer type. I'll also be in a black hoodie, blue jeans, and a hat.
1: Black Equinox, black hoodie, blue jeans, and a hat.
0: That's 36.
1: 36.
0: Sure, we're at a route here. What's the construction like? Is it westbound only, down 31? Confirm, you can get by westbound. I just came through there. Good to go.
2: Clear, thanks.

0: 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What do you want to hear?
1: 75-1, clear. Control 952, you can clear me. 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

0: that person has left the residence, I'll try to get a direction here. I'll roam around, driving around, see if he took off, but he's no longer in the house.
1: Are you in the facility? Are you happy?
2: Good. Good. Good. Good. Good. Good. Good. Good. Good. Good. Good. Good. Good. Good. Good. Good. Good. Good. Good. Good. Good. Good. Good. Good. Good. Good. Good. Good. Good. Good. Good. Good. Good. Good. Good. Good. Good. Good. Good. Good. Good. Good. Good. Good. Good. Good. Good. Good. Good. Good. Good. Good. Good. Good. Good. Good. Good. Good. Good. Good. Good. Good. Good. Good. Good. Good. Good. Good. Good. Good. Good. Good. Good. Good. Good. Good. Good. Good. Good. Good. Good. Good. Good. Good. Good. Good. Good. Good. Good. Good. Good. Good. Good. Good. Good. Good. Good. Good. Good. Good. Good. Good. Good. Good. Good. Good. Good. Good. Good. Good. Good. Good. Good. Good. Good. Good. Good. Good. Good.

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0: Perfect.

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0: I just tried to get a trooper's number. He's going to go out there to the West Mobile Trail address with you. Just give him a call and you're ready. Fill in the details.

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0: 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ED room 13. Bring a vision of other ones in Traverse City. 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
1: Anything there?
0: I'll be en route to that mobile trail address for some follow-up.
1: Where?

0: Radio, Michigan 20. I am Adam for John Norris, and President of Flat Filler Chevrolet. You never know what he might have on that back there.
1: Copy. 36, go ahead, thanks.
2: I dealt with him a couple weeks ago. The knife was in that backpack.
1: .928 to the PC or anything.
0: Yeah, he tried to take the phone from her while she was on TX with 911.
1: Clear that. ETF so far on Riley, although it's gotten her.
2: Yep. 7531, he was located off of Diamond Park on some interlocking school properties on a trail back there.

0: 260 FBA 1 2.
1: Filling on 2012 GMC Terrain to Renate Shea McCoy out of Decatur, Michigan. It's valid through January. How's your insurance?

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Be on that last, just start to Lakeview on 22. Black in color, on the right side.

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1: Yes. You are 27 from here, please.
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1: Good day, everybody. I'm Charles, 3286. EWC 3286.
0: Hey, Adam. Yeah, we're Middle Sheen. That's the only generation. There's 110 of 91.
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0: Last row, Summerton, SUMM, ERGON, Chris and Nicole, NICOLE, Middle Denise, Yedward, Enora, Ida, SAM, Yedward. 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
2: Card
0: is 3rd. I the ID card. 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Edward 6-13-05. 6-13-05.
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0: Got it.

0: go ahead.
1: Where, where did he run through different files?
0: Affirmative.
1: Copy, I got one more. 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Female did work 924 of 84.
0: All right.

0: Harrison. Do not possess a purchased firearm or dangerous weapon. 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Not to enter an address in Papua. No alcohol, bars, taverns, no drugs, no marijuana.
1: Where's that bond out of?
0: Negative.

0: US 31 North of the apartment complex, sir, going to unit 101. They have an 88-year-old female, so you're back. Furniture response, I'm just going to 214.
1: Good. Sarge, you're just wondering if we've confirmed nothing suicidal.
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0: Central, 975-01. I just did a stroll through Diamond Park. Obviously, it was UTL. Unfortunately, I got to call it a night and be out of service.
1: Central, 7533.
2: 7533.
1: Clear my last. 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

0: gerade vom Plan. 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
1: Hey, go ahead.
0: Last is Samson with a P. First is Donald. Scraper. Favor. Ten six for 88 for White Row.
1: Something clear is that the beginning of your transmission was a little static. You go with that first name again.
0: Donald. 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

0: 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What's timing or fields?
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1: 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Use off real estate.

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0: All right. Clear this. I'll roll back to the station. Clear. Come on, 5-3.
1: Go ahead.
0: We're clear. We've actually had a buddy for about 20 minutes.
1: Go ahead. 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
1: 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Had full tank of gas at the time of theft. 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

0: Tony, I'm Lane with a Mission Bravo. Me last of Spork. SM, Speedball, Ocean, R. Albert, C. Charles, K. King, Purcell, Carl, K. A. R. L., Middle Ludwig, L. Lincoln, Union, D. David, V. Victor, I. I. G. George, Edward, 8-10 of 49.
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to EMI Station 2, EMI Station 2, you need to respond. 534 North Michigan Avenue, 534 North Michigan Avenue, apartment 38, apartment 38, cross of Pine Street and Robert Street, 0. Checked. She's very dizzy. Give her a phone. She's trying to check her vitals, but readings are all over the place. Exactly where she's trying to.

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0: The family just arrived.
1: 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Got the family ticket, and then South of Lieutenant, you can just cancel 258.
2: Central 229. 229. 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
0: Good.
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0: Check out.
1: Appreciate it. Thanks. I have my text as if you have any questions.

0: 161.
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0: 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Thank you.
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Central 213 only. You will have been on my RO. I have a deviation in. He's still low and valid. 13, copy, one more.

female left is Collins, C-O-L-L-I-N-S, Tristan, Michaela, Mary, Adam, King, Adam, Lincoln, Yellow, Adam, Middles, Ann, A-N-N. Her DOB is 10-22 of 2006, white female.

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0: West of Steel, SMT Tom, E. Edward, E. Edward, L. Lincoln, first of Kaylee, K-A-Y-L-E-E, middle is May, M-A-Y, date of birth is 525-007.
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0: how would you sir?
1: I'll be clear of the county. Have a good morning.
0: You as well.

Central firm, address 512 Emma Marshall, calling for 83 for lift assist at 5435 Shepherd Farm Road, room number 112 in the assisted living unit. Gonna have a 91-year-old female who slid to the ground, no injuries, and smoke getting up since clear 552.

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0: 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You can show me in service until 1400 hours. I'm currently in Crawford County.
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Responding for an 84-year-old female, says she has her irregular heart rate, feels like it's pounding in her chest. Prairie 2, 634.

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Flagstar Central, EMS Station 2. EMS Station 2, units are needed from the 7094 East 18 Road. 7094 East 18 Road. 65-year-old male has a boil on his buttocks. Is infected and he needs it lanced. He is on antibiotics, but they are not working. Central Cliff.

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Keep us on scene, RMT. She's not letting us.

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0: 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I got you on service. 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
1: Yeah, you as well.

Fire EMS responding priority 2 at 1605 Ewing Street, cross of Brook Street and County Road 633. For a 52-year-old female there, I've got a history of asthma, having a hard time breathing this morning. Let's clear 716 priority 2.

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0: 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It's going to be the north end of the Cherry Lawn Center. The Red Explorer, RPU, states she's been at work for half an hour. There's been a man either sleeping or hunched over the steering wheel. She thinks he might need an ambulance to check on him. She had no further info. Hey, my dispatch, 722.
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0: 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Yeah, I got you in service. Have a great day.
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Report of a tree on fire. It's on a power line on our highway west of Covey Road. On our highway west of Covey Road, it's across from the address with sculptures in the front lawn. Benzie County Clear, First Tones, 814.

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1: Well, good morning.
0: Good morning. Our number should be on the board for us, and if you could drop that pine rest transfer on us, that'd be great.
1: Hey, from Alpha 4, I got the pine rest transfer on you. I hope you have a great day.
0: I didn't have too much fun down there.
1: You too.
2: Benson County 2, Station 5, report a tree down on a power line. It is on fire on our highway west of Covey Road, possibly across from the address 8775 on our highway. Benson County, clear 2nd Towns, 817.

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1: 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Stand by.

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0: The better address is going to be, I believe, across from 8775 on our highway. There'll be a silver Subaru with hazards on. They've got an eye on it.
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0: 605, good morning, I got you in service. 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

0: Roger.
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It'll be on the registered R, female half, Jessica Rose Wichtowski. DOB 1123-91.

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0: PG, I'll be clear of this. I'll point towards 919.
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0: 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I'm out.
2: Okay. Who did it?

Frank on ESPN, the area 47 Vance Road, northbound. His U-Haul truck that merged during the merging part of the roundabout. And RP thought they were trying to run her off the road instead of merge. Still to be seen. That's clear. 852.

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1: 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I'm Tom Green, Trevor, Alpha 3.
2: 3 gone.
1: So we
2: can't look prior to her, it'll be better. Go ahead. Alright, just check the jail. It says she is not on bond or probation. Sounds like last weekend she did the same thing where she tested positive. The court still advised jail that she is not required to test anymore, so not really sure why she was there.
0: Clear. You show me out.
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1: Yes. 959 arrested her last week, but if they don't have anything to hold her on, just report it and let her go. 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
0: Yes.
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participating. Green Lake EMS responding priority 3 at 5620 Penlock Colony, cross of Pinewood and Pennington. 88-year-old female there needs a lift assist. Be advised, use the side door. 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

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Central 917.

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at 6757 Franklin Woods Drive, across of Peninsula Drive. 83-year-old male there. He has blood thinners, and he is bleeding seriously from the ankle. A stop, so it's cleared 948-32.

0: 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Check for some.
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1: Leo,
0: 4517,
1: Leo,
0: 4517, Leo, 4517, Leo, 4517, Leo, 4517, Leo, 4517, Leo, 4517, Leo, 4517, Leo, 4517,
1: Leo,
2: Two thirty-two.
0: This is Cameron's calling in, wondering if you'll give her a ride over to Munson now.

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2: Oh. We are off at 22.
1: Go ahead.
2: Do they have a make and model vehicle and direction of travel?
1: No direction of travel. It occurred about 30 minutes ago. Dark, possible Kia. Plate she gave me was Ida Nora George 291.
2: Copy.

0: 6 Swift Bridge, Michigan Ranch, 36 Adam Henry Zebra 9. It's going to be a Silver Jeep. Instrument.
1: Level 0, try again.
2: The state gun is DLL near the 31 marketplace. Southbound is a white SUV with Wisconsin plates that had some rude words from IRP at the light. Southbound on 313 Airport, a 5-minute time delay.

0: Castle Domestic, 874 Carson Street, Apartment 1B. Jeffrey's actually called, said that Sterling Watson put hands on him. He has since left the apartment, going to the 7-Eleven. Said no weapons involved, no medical needed. And Jeffrey had been using marijuana this morning. I don't know what Sterling has been taking. Currently separated. 958-960.
1: 60's clear.
2: Some property in the mail by Ed Osman charged at him. No assault, no injuries.
3: Wheel and all 45-5, I'm going to be quick.
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5: I'll be clear that stop for wanting for speed. I'll make my way to that verbal argument.
6: Just clarify, and 1025.

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That's clear, 1026 room.

depends on your first song and last. 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
0: We'll be making our way over to the Carson address.
1: 10:45.

Flex for Central EMS Station 2. EMS Station 2, respond to Springfield Apartment, 530 North Michigan Ave. We have apartment number 23 for a 70-year-old male. He's had a pick line replaced. Central clear.

0: Company, and it's BOL in the area of 11056 Street, Moncton Medical Center. 15 minutes ago, there was a road rage incident that occurred involving a Matthew Hahn. He provided no other info to our AI machine and did not answer my call back. He does want contact. He's on scene, but I was unable to contact him over the phone to find out exactly where. 8227.
1: Central 227, I'm aware that's going to be the security officer over at Munson. Currently talking on the phone.
0: Clear on that. I'll copy on it.
1: Thank you.
0: Central
2: 227, may have taken something, but won't tell us what it is.
3: Leon, 45, 22.
4: Hello.
3: I'm going to be clear. I'll have a report. From the camera, you can't get a license plate and or make or model of you. The plate that they... Asher thought it was when she went outside to flag him down. All I have is an older white male with a hoop hat, coat, or check that white hat and coat.
4: 10:56.

Northport Solvac 601, respond to the address of 785 South Wagon Wheel Drive, report about fire alarm, general smoke detector, 611-691, it's 1058.

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0: We received a call from the homeowner. He's one of our members. False alarm. You can go ahead and cancel.
1: Do that. 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
2: Also, just advisement for EMF. According to Jeffrey, she may have taken, I believe it's Dapco.

for MMR6, Metro Squad 1. Oh. Law enforcement's advising that the patient possibly took something called Depakote or similar. We are unsure what that is.

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0: Fisher Staging, first alarm on the CO detector alarm, Garfield Township at 2855 North Michael Place, cross of William Place, South Michael Place. RP states that her CO unit was blinking overnight. Audio alarm off as well. No symptoms. She is evacuating the home. Be from Metro Engine 11. That's clear 1105.
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1: 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I'm going to be riding with her on the

0: 11 Metro on Gentilville, Spader County Unit, responding 31 to the Meyer, 3955 North, USA 1 South. Going to go to the restrooms near the pharmacy for a 50-ish-year-old female. She's been into the stall drinking. She's extremely intox, in and out of consciousness. And they state it's the same female that's been there the last few days doing the same thing. County Standard Dispatch, 11-12.
1: Central, we pending.
0: Go ahead. Hey, Mel.
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2: Domestic, County in progress, 7183 Suburban Drive. I have Amy in line, so that she is being hit by Jody. No weapons, no intox. They're currently separated, but still in the same house. 960.
1: No.
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0: 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Yourself on the 136.
1: 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I'll see what happens.
0: Okay, clear. I'll just eat. Some points. There's no rush.
1: Clear.
2: That's what I saw for you. Just drove through. Did you happen to see anything there?
1: Negative. Nothing obvious.

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0: 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This is going to be for a one-year-old. I don't have a priority yet having a seizure.
1: Be that. MMR, and this one.

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0: Central City is a Terrell SPD that just occurred. Once in an 8, RP's in a silver Toyota Tundra, pulled into the Dunham's parking lot. Here, rear-ended a white Chevy crossover-type vehicle. There's damage to the back of that Chevy. They left eastbound towards 3 Mile Road. We'll be in the Dunham's parking lot for reports. Same as dispatch.
1: 232, I'm clear on that.
0: Clear. $1,300. Oh, that makes sense.

0: Central 9, baby.
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0: Jeffrey, the RP from that Carson Street call, is still at 7-Eleven, wondering if you still need him out there.
1: I'm good to return to the apartment at this point.
0: Clear that, I want to know.

0: 10:15 over on US 31 South. And he has a muffler shop for a crash notification, so I'm not sure if she's been involved in two crashes or not.
1: Clear.

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2: I'm all set. 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
0: That's 960.
2: 960.
0: Were you able to drop the incident numbers from last night involving Sterling if you're running around Carson?
2: Give me a second.
0: Okay, thank you.
3: 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Good. Transporting the Munson. Clear.

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0: Wexford Central, EMS Station 1, Station 600. You can respond to the corner of North Mitchell and East 34 Road for a two-car PI. One vehicle was pulled into the Pearlville parking lot. There was a female there with leg injury, unsure on age. First Alarm Command 6, Rescue 6, Squad 6, Central's clear.
1: Edward Mary William 199, EMW 199, out of Michigan.

Central State County SPOL. Place like Beacon Bridge. There's a gray Range Rover with Illinois plates. RP states she's been following him all the way from Grand Rapids. He's been all over the road, passing on the shoulder for the last hour, and was going 100 miles per hour. She kept up with him, and is on pull into the Beacon Bridge. 11:40.

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respect for Central Station 22 EMS. Station 22, if you can respond to Buckley School, 305 South First Street. 305 South First Street. We're going to the small gym attached to the main school for an 82-year-old male, possible TIA. He does have a past stroke history. He's semi-conscious at this time. Central clear.

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0: We have the medics on Almode 191. We need the mileage at 0.1.
1: Copy, medics on 191, and you guys are transferring 0.1.
0: Yeah, I'm just transporting the patient without medic. I'm just going to the hospital to pick up a medic.
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0: Good afternoon, I think I'll be in service, Fairfield.
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0: good status. 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But I will be clear left.
1: Copy. Thanks, sir.
2: Central 4024.
1: 24.
2: Good morning. I'm 11 service.
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My MDT is going to be down for a bit. 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So that 59475.

0: Curtis Early, 927 Woodmere Avenue. Katie, correction, Christine, Fairman calling from 102. Can't get along with her neighbor. So the neighbor keeps calling the police on her and wasting our time, so now she's going to waste our time and call on her neighbor. They're yelling at each other because they're making too much noise. Say that's dispatch.
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0: 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Very good, sir. 12-1. 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
0: 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Her name is Jen, on the last name.
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0: That dog's not catchable. 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I'm back off the crash.

is coming to Benzie EMS station 9, request for a priority 1 ambulance, 767 Bendon Road, 767 Bendon Road, south of St. John's. An 81-year-old male, conscious and breathing, has fallen. Press his medical button, press. Benzie County clear, first response, 1207.

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0: From all the callers, did they state where the deer is? Not seen it.
1: And most of them were right by Traverse Field or Hughes Drive on Hammond. Said it was in the road, but it was still alive.
0: Alright, you can show me out. Maybe someone dragged it off.

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0: Monson Massey, you're going down to Corwell, Butterworth, to the Meyer Heart Center, 6848, Meyer, 3 liters of O2 zero, sir. General.
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1: This is MMR Alpha 1, I thought you were supposed to go to 12-minute ETA. Transfer from Greenlink ER, upper GI bleed and alcohol drug withdrawal and sedation.
0: Yes, I'm aware of the station.
1: Like I said, about 12-minute ETA, currently signed a stack at a rate of 102. Blood pressure 156 over 91, 156 over 91, he's 95% on room air, respirations are 14 non-labored. We are landing further, we'll be there in about 12 minutes.
0: Nothing further, room on arrival, Munson clear.
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0: I'm going to go take care of that traffic issue.
1: Appreciate it.

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0: Can you put me on 4841, Frank? 455, I'm going to be clear. One last.
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0: 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Airman four, can you check other just in case?

0: 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Copy. It's a standby at this time. Can I get a flight number?
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Montgomery County to Thompsonville EMS. Request for ambulance into Manistee County at 18571 Cadillac Highway. That's 18571 Cadillac Highway, which is Copemish Kitchen. Elderly male, unresponsive. He is diabetic. He's been skin cleared. First dose, 1228.

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2: Glad to have you aboard, Covert.
0: I am not sure on that. I can ask him. Wait, Central Lift Station 2?
2: Alpha 33, go ahead.
0: Are there two trucks at Station 2 today?
2: Negative, just two trucks in the county.
0: Copy. Break. Central to Bravo 82, did you catch that traffic?
3: 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Thanks.
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We have been stood down by Bravo 82 out of Thompsonville. Prior to arrival.

0: 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Priority 17, stat transfer.
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3: clear
0: 1234. Alpha Unit 65 for the extras. You will also have a parent riding with you. We'll be in route shortly.
3: Happy now.

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1: On Harry's Road. 455 is available, Maple City. I will pick it up once you get your report done. Go ahead, Leland.
0: Received a call from Ty Wessel. He said that a K charter called him frantic, saying someone's trying to steal her property. He just wanted her checked on. She does have dementia issues, and it might be related to that. He said he was going to also head over that way.
1: Copy that. I'll be en route and a little ways out, but we'll be out.
0: I'll be totally close.

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Crawford MMR, Crawford MMR, prior to 2, emergent, no lights, no sirens. 209-209 South James Street, Ace Hardware, 50-year-old female, passed out. Cashier, she's now passed out now, can't get back up, difficulty breathing and chest pain.

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2: West of Malski, it's Emery, Adam, L. Lincoln, E. Edward, S. Sam, K. King, I. Ida, first of Keegan, K. E. E. G. A. N., middle of James. His date of birth is 8/17 of 02.

0: who has a headache. 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Also hearing some loud noises. She decides to pop voices. 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

0: 40, 24, 26. Here's Houston 10158, Poplar Road. 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
0: Can you show us the ambulance team? They didn't meet us when we pulled up.
1: Copy, I'm seeing this is a prior contact. Is 302 on scene?
0: Negative, they're back at their, non-dedicated. Me either.
2: Afternoon. I'm clearing the detail in Grand Rapids. Coming through the district back to my residence. So I'll let you know when I'm out there in an hour.
0: Clear.

0: whether the pretty skeleton crew today, but they'll see if their west tower can fly that way. And I'll go let me know.
1: Okay, so I'm going to be en route from Lake Wilda towards back 17.
2: What is that?
3: Copy, I'm down near Best Fox. Function must say you're 5 minutes.
1: Eastern towards East Riverside, we in here through and deputy from Leland on Sobriety is looking for some backup.

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0: We will now 45-17 status. 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There's no five.

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1: Hey, one. 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Is our... Hello, message again.
2: Yeah.

0: This guy is Rory, 2530 West Railroad Avenue. Called by Ashley, who said, Carson Baker is at the house, destroying stuff. Caller's mom, Vicky, is outside. Dad is stolen. Now, okay, TX. So, like, the same thing happened last night about 1 o'clock in the morning where he took off on foot. 967.
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2: 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They found a casing in the parking lot. Looks like someone to pick it up.
0: Are you up? Grand Travis is here now, but for the record, if you want to continue.
3: 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Just picking girls.
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0: And four has four souls, 26 at the fuel, up to traveling Hot Springs to Flint.
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0: Jim on TX was five. 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
1: His version.

0: 967-969, can you hear this? No further. Very helpful.
1: Okay, I'll keep the owner pick up after he gets out. And then the second one was, do you have anything in terms of the restricted items you need marked on the inventory sheet?

0: doing 3,500 searches as necessary, or just taking it this?
1: I just hold up my wrist is all you have to get on there, unless there's one within Paxil.
0: Clean this, and he's got it ready to tow, so I'll be clear in a minute. I'll leave the copy and take care.
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1: 1541.

0: us.
1: I'll be out on the A-Van. Did the RV happen to say where he was at currently?
0: Yeah, he did not. I'll give him a call, though.
1: Clear. If you just want to let him know, I can meet him in the parking lot at the resort here.
0: Yeah, for

0: 1357, can you answer Jill?
1: 1346.
0: Control 5. Made contact with the RV, said he's actually closer to where the boat's at. He'll just meet you back at the boat location, and he's driving a black colored Mini Cooper.
2: Clear. 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

0: I'm from 45-1. Would you give me the incident report number regarding that OE oil?
1: Is 26508. 260-2508.
0: Copy, thanks.

0: 75
1: 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We had nothing much for D2. Have a good shift.
0: He was on 3250.

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2: 28 Central, thank you.
1: 10-4.
0: I'm clear. Clear, that's good.
3: Pleasure City is kind of suspicious at Gentees, 515 Wellington. A male in the parking lot of Gentees laying on the ground on the corner of the building behind these cement barriers wearing a blue sweatshirt and jeans. Just thought it was suspicious. Thought it should be checked on. 232, 227 back.
0: 222 is rough.
2: 72.

0: Central, 7232 for a second. Afternoon.
1: Yeah.
0: Doubled up with 7241, going by 7232, on until midnight, starting on Kalkaska. It's 933 for an assist to TLAC. Me with Aaron in the parking lot at Red Mazda. He reported the handgun missing early last year. Apparently, Kalkaska found it and returned it to him. Just get that thing in.
1: Correct.
2: Can't reach until midnight.
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Afternoon. I'll be logged in. 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

0: Go ahead.
1: Are you going to go north on 22 when you pull?
0: Copy, sir.
1: Can you swing by my residence, Prince William Pound Sheet, and get it 217?
0: Roger that, sir.

0: 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NWA over 2.
1: You've been calling nonsense. Please stand by for an hour.
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0: Buckley Alpha 2 and on your facility with a 63-year-old male, stroke right symptoms. Sun 9 said it, unable to walk, left-sided. Third season, well, possible PCOH. Last known wellness was from him at 15:30. Blood pressure 142 over 81, blood glucose of 100 at 2:03 at 95, pulse 91. Trying to snack on the monitor. Van positive will be there in about 15.
2: Alright, did you say aphasia or fluid speech? And is it the left upper extremity and molar?
0: Can I repeat that?
2: Is it left upper and lower extremity? And is it fluid speech or expressive aphasia?
0: Third speech, left side, lower.
2: And 63-year-old male, and ETA again, please.
0: 16, he's coming to Trump's corner.
2: Room on arrival, once and clear.
0: Very good.

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0: 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I'll be arrived in shortly, in service until midnight, starting in Grand Traverse County. 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
0: 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Could I ask you for follow-up? I'll take 1010, please.
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0: 是。
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0: 三周。Show me in service till midnight, vehicle 01, I'll be assisting. Tail.
1: Yeah.

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1: Go ahead.
0: Do you have a emergency access to you, please?
1: You were digital, I didn't copy that.
0: We accept that to emergency.
1: MMR6 is seeing they should be making their way up there.
2: Okay, 22 times.

Station Long Lake EMS responding priority 1 at 6444 Cedar Run Road off of Neela Lane and Cedar Condo Court. 14-year-old fell out of a tree from somewhere between 10 and 29 feet. He is alone currently. He's complaining of back pain. He is awake, conscious, and breathing. Touch clear, 1409, right on.

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0: Yeah, 4520. I'll be out at 45111 for a moment.
1: 1412.

2104 catches Charlie. Originally came as a 911 hang up. They then texted, said that they were having voices yelling at them. Looks like it's going to be a Vitaly Alex Cove, born in 93. Am I good, bitch?

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2: Count on that way. I got a mail on the text. You see

933. 933. Clear that one. Can I get another number for Austin Found, please?

0: Hotel 24. We'll be clear. Swan 2.
1: Swan 2. He's heading back that way from town. I'd like a call whenever you have a moment.
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3: Central MMR Alpha 1, can you send next closest?

0: for a 47-year-old female, LLC, on our Zyrex, 1419.
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0: Can you guys break loose from that medical and then over here?
1: For chicken.
2: 7545.
1: Good afternoon. Send service on until midnight. Carl's break.
0: And I didn't cancel 5-8. We'll have a rest of my time.

0: Ya ben temin deyiz hocam.
1: Ben.
0: Hey guys, so this is gonna be no-no. Valid. Off. Expires 5 out of 2028. And then that's the Eric Kubernight out of Gwen Florida.
1: Clear. Side by side. Shot. Throw it a zebra.
2: Hey, fine. You're going to have two for anyone.
1: Six.
2: Yeah, I'm pretty sure we had a seizure inside. A little handy right now. I think one of us is probably going to have to ride in with one of our. You might need 5A, actually.
1: Good copy. You with Tucker Mill. Number from Peter, this one.
3: Hey, that's gone.
2: You're going to have to ride in with MMR over here. You're going to have to actually come by there to that. I apologize.

0: extensive lightning nesting is requested to respond over to the pavilions. City Rescue 1 is not available. It's going to be an emergent response. 1423.
1: Central 24. It's going to be out 2292, Western Road, Southwest. Got some paper service for Mr. Honda. Got the driveway blocked off, so I'll be going in after this.

0: Central, 773, that'll be clear last, verbal first speed. Line 60.
1: Hey, you guys, you feel me to stop side?
0: We can try.

0: Already 21 social. Seems like our phones are down again. We have a lobby complaint for the road.
1: That's calling for a lobby complaint.
0: 24 West Rand.
1: Excuse me. 26, if you could head over to lobby.

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1: Hello.
0: The results are a 0.128 and a 0.134, and I'll be at the sheriff's office.
1: 1429.
2: Honor, Family Dollar in the Honor Plaza. Gas leak coming from the air vents in the center of the store. Gas evacuated. Managers remaining on scene. So, 29.
3: Red Longway. Can you give me a verbal update on the falter I just sent for the 14 year old that fell? Patient is a trauma alert, but just due to mechanism at time, no injuries seen. I am no loss of consciousness. We'll probably see in about 10 minutes. Do you have anything further?
4: Nope, copy that. Nothing further. Do not believe we are going to run this as a trauma at this time based on our criteria. We'll see in about 10 minutes.

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1: Thank you.
0: Clear.
2: You can respond over 504 South Birch, Level Acres, see if you can assist EMS.
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0: please.
1: Sorry. Is there any further information? Daughter was there to check on her mother. She can see her laying on the floor through the window. I've got EMS heading that way. No further.
0: Gasly, 10609 Main Street in Honor. Family Dollar, which is in Honor Family Plaza, 10609 Main Street in Honor. Gas leak in the center of the store came on with the heat. They have evacuated the store and the store manager will be on site to talk about the talk with fire. Benjamin, clear your second tone, 1432.
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0: 3232, go ahead. Is there a unit pass? You're broken.
1: Nine, sorry.
0: Sorry about that, I'm good to have Wolf on.
1: Have you also?
0: Wolf Lakers. The other side of this complaint.
2: 14-10-1.

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1: Go
0: I'll be out at 11801 Castro.
1: Central units responding to Hugo and Sunfire. Just be advised, there's going to be a dirt trail that are off of. There's going to be someone there to flag you down.
0: Good for weather. Clear, good for weather.

0: Spencer. 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
1: Central 24. We'll be out 9448. Hopper Road, Southwest, mid service.
0: Okay.
2: 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Unknown where they went. 1442.

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0: Apologies, FYI. I do have a turn with me today.

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1: 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He should be calling here.
0: Copy, thank you.
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3: Hey, Mason, Warrior 583 coming to you from the pavilion across the street. Inbound 47-year-old female, 47-year-old female, sitting on bed, difficulty breathing within the last 4 hours.
2: Okay.
3: Patient is quadriplegic, nonverbal. Yeah, wheezing in all fields. City fire had 88% of room air, put on another breather. Vital for ya. Side attack at 140. Satin at 94% and 12 liters. Just started a dual nab. Last BP 154 over 100. And if you don't require anything further, we're going to get ready to transfer here in a minute. See you about 2.
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0: Fruit Central, Cadillac Fire, EMS Station 3, EMS Station 1. Cadillac Fire, EMS Station 3, EMS Station 1. Units are needed to respond to 115 and 45 Road, 115 and 45 Road. Have a report of a PI with several injuries. Have law enforcement on scene. Central Square.
1: Clear motion.

0: Charlie 3.
1: Charlie 3. 3-0-17-50 and route to the scene.
0: 3-17-50. Also, did you get the updated coordinates?
1: That's a negative.
0: Clear. It'll be approximately 1.5 miles east of the original on the west side of the lake.
1: Okay, west side of the lake, we, the base moved up. I'll pull something here in a second.
0: Okay, copy, and then 4400 on Arrow V1 for ground contact.
1: 4400.
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Yeah.

0: 26. He's going to give your phone a call. He's been trying to call the other one, but nobody's answering.
1: Copy that.
2: Good.
3: 898 Carver Street. Harvey's husband went out last night. Found someone's wife went through their car. Sounds like a neighbor down the road also had a similar issue a few days ago. So like neither were reported previously. Should like a TX to start.
2: Clear.
1: /170, did you copy our route?
4: Go ahead.
5: Yeah, Roger, we're about 8 minutes out from the scene. Just want to double check if the scene behind the firehouse there, the position.
4: On the rear of the football field is where I've got set up right here.
5: Now, just for, like I said, 8 minutes out, is patient route, or are they still excavating?
4: I have not
5: you a criminal down that one, saying it for Norwood.

0: for the iron route to the football field this time.
1: Okay, roger that, copy at that time. They're on their way to the football field now, we're 5 minutes out.
2: Alpha 1's going to be clear of the last one available.

0: I just want to confirm the coordinates with you when you're ready.
1: Me 131 Woodman, stand by for plate. Michigan 28, Adam David 8723, AD 8723, white Chevy Silverado. Correction, Adam David 0723, AD 0723.
0: I'm going to be clear with the report.
2: Nice. Our patient had a 25 mile an hour accident, contact with the ground, complaining of chest pain, back pain, neck pain. Vitals.

0: responding priority two at 5435 Shepherd Farm Road, room 610 on the memory care side. Cross the devotion and dedication. 97-year-old female there took a fall, hit her head. She does have a hematoma, but she is awake alert. That's clear. 1500. Urgent.
1: Name, spelling. C. Charles, H. Henry, A. Adam, R. Robert, T. Tom, E. Edward, R. Robert. First is Sylvia. I believe it's going to be spelled S-Y-L-I-V-A. No K. K-A-Y. Date of birth, 2-1 of 39. 2-1 of 39.

0: 4400 from North Lanham, and come over right now. Will you want me just in that field behind you guys there? Oh, in the parking lot there, yeah? This is where I've been before.
1: I have a number for this, please.
2: We're headed to 4805 High Bridge. We're going to be standing by for priority 5. For priority 5.
0: 1703.
1: Thanks, sir. Good night.

0: Pacific Canyons BOL here, Garfield, 3 mile north on Garfield, blue in color, older model Jeep Grand Cherokee, license plate Edward Georgetown, 274, driving erratic high speeds, heading north on Garfield. Let's clear 1504.
1: 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Unknown exactly what injuries. Central's clear.

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0: 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Thank you.

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1: Four, two, three.
0: Thank you, I'm tonight.

0: 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On to line 801, Cherry Bend Road, 9801 Cherry Bend Road. 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
1: 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Charlie 45, Alpha 170, Bravo 150, or Bravo 160 for my temperature here, so let's see if that.
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1: Good.
0: You'll be meeting with a Rachel there. Looks like an ongoing Central Y. She's got some suspect info.

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0: 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They visit from their location across the park trail. 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I didn't look to be spreading, but there is no burning today.
1: Copy. Possibly across the park trail. No burning today. 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
1: Quick.
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1: Can you drop another runaround, please?

0: Nice Gown Grand Traverse, Alpha 6. Peter, MD. Update on your end to transporting.
1: It did. I passed you guys right when I saw it pop in. I apologize.
0: My apologies as well.
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0: Are you here, Ben Trance?
2: Go ahead.
0: Yeah, he was running some brush. He's got a tractor out here. He's going to be out. All of you have to be clear available.

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1: 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Lifting shortly, flip for Traverse City.
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1: Quick. 27.

Inside the proceeding, it sounds like there's a gen at the middle door who is fighting with people. 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
1: Go ahead. 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She pulled the fire alarm.
2: Clear on that.
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4: Well, that pulled the fire alarm. The APD should be on scene now, too.
5: 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We're still investigating.

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0: That would be out with her at the terror shopper.
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2: Can you start towards 953 stop?
0: Yes, from Casson Airport.
2: Sure.
0: Yeah, you gotta confirm this. 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
0: 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We're gonna be out 1541 Palm Valley Road Northeast. 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
2: Where did he come back to you? 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Do we have...
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1: Access only 232. You can show us clear of the incident. Thank you.
2: Moline tox issues. City engine 2 is already on scene. That's clear 1603. Not emergent.
1: I'm out. 1.
2: We'll be in round place of 6.
1: Clear.
2: Metcalf Grand Traverse Alpha 1.
3: 1-3. Please. I believe, correct?
2: That's affirmative.

0: 227.
1: 227. Can you apologize to MMR? Can we cancel that? I'm just going to take her up to Moulton for my clearance.
0: No problem. We'll get them canceled.
1: Clear. Thank you. I'll get security to call and let them know that we're going to be coming to the Angels there. Clear.
2: MMR1.
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1: 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Metcalf, Grand Traverse, Alpha 1.

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0: Carl. See you down, Peter.
1: Yeah,

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1: Alpha 11.
0: Clear the left, you're headed home.
1: 953, confirm the valid, they can either pick up or make a county line meet, whatever you would like.
2: County line's good if the surge is good with it.
3: Central Park. Delcasca meet.
1: Hey, from.
3: Yeah, I'm good with that.
1: Clear, I will let him know.

0: 啊，周四礼拜对。Good afternoon, I'm at service 401.
1: Good afternoon. 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
0: Like I'm on 300 available. I think you can let security know we're heading out for 7.
1: Well, that's

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0: Respond unit 811. Subject hit the line from the propane tank to the house with his lawnmower. Gas has been shut off, as the gas company advised to use the call to fire department. Walker, 67.
1: Well, 4517, I'll be en route to that accident, Cedar.
0: Copy 1615.
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2: 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The 2012 black Silverado, no airbag, no injuries, is drivable. Clear, change over again with the numerics. The US 31 in Theory. THIERRY Circle, Grand Forks Lake Township.

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0: 出发。I'll give Wayne a ride into Kalpasco.
1: Central Prince, do you have an address yet?
0: Negative. Still trying to figure out where he would like to be dropped off.

decision for Storm. I'm an illegal burn, Kingsley Village at 1651 Gray's Lane, across the Chickadee and Nightingale. These are neighbors. Speak to there's a open burn pile going that is attended. She's just concerned with high winds and a good catch. I believe it may be illegal burn for the burn permits. Before price, engine 2, central.

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2: Agent Blair, EMS responding priority 1 at 4910 Luann Lane, cross of Sawyer and Gary. Between breaths and high heart rate. Sounds like some chest pain as well. He's awakened, alert, such clear 60.

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0: I'm all at County Line.
1: I'll be out in Cedar. What color is the Acadia?
2: Three 17, my apologies, I did not get the color of the vehicle that was hit, but I can call the RP back and have them meet you outside.
1: Yeah, don't worry about it. I might have found it.
2: Copy, I think it's in our vehicle table.
1: Copy. Copy.

0: 会吗？不好意思，我想请问一下你家小三。
1: Negative。
0: You were quiet. Can you go again?
1: Negative. All set. Thanks.
0: Oh, 16:36.

0: too.
1: It's going to be at the library. You're going to be looking for Penny there. She's going to be wearing a pink hat and a turquoise coat. She's a famous celebrity who's been hiding in D.C. for a year. She would like to press charges against her sister for having reported her missing out of the state of Michigan.

0: were you able
1: to see if she's actually reported as missing?
2: I have not had the chance, but I will do that post-haste.
1: Clear, thank you.
2: Number, please.
3: Available units to respond for disorderly subjects. A call from the Cottonseed and Glen Arbor. Apparently some screaming, being very belligerent, shouting that he's going to kill someone over a parking space. White male, 5'10", in his 50s, wearing blue long sleeve shirt, hat, glasses.
2: I can be around from the office. Do we have any rangers on?
4: Well, hospital, intact driver, northbound 633 from Euchre Road, Brink. That'd be well for a blue Ford, I believe Windstar van, this northbound 633 from Euchre. Keeps crossing over the side.

0: Yeah, and it's responding to Glen Upper. Apparently he's walking toward the water down Manitou Road.
1: 9259 Church Street, Paradise Township, either there or in the area. And he referenced that Jerry Brown, who was in a camper there, he walked over to his aunt's house, said there's a man in his camper who won't leave. He seems to think it's somebody who wandered from a nursing home. Sounds like the same issue a few days ago. And when law enforcement went out there, they couldn't find anybody. He's at his aunt's on Bowerman Road, scared to go home. Want someone to make contact with them. Stand by for dispatch.
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0: Lima Alpha, Recon 17.
1: Recon 17, go ahead.
0: Could you repeat the info? Was this just an argument, or was there an assault?
1: There was no assault. The RP witnessed him being belligerent and shouting that he was going to kill someone. He was screaming, apparently trying to get into a restaurant across from the cotton seed and was denied access. So he's just shouting. It doesn't appear that he's shouting to anyone in particular, possibly to himself, like. And then the clothing description is a blue long sleeve zip up over a hoodie. He's wearing a brown baseball hat, glasses, white male, early 50s, around 5'10".

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0: 好的，PZ。
1: Clear, yeah, sounds like there's quite a lot of missing information from his side here. Not seeing any kind of, I mean, Rachel is on probation, but nothing preventing her from having her children.
0: Yeah, okay, clear.

Central.4, Bravo KSO, copy ending. 59590. 59590.

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1: 1646.
0: We will offer to go 20.
2: Go ahead.
0: I'll be clear with a vocal warning.
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Then he hung up on us.

0: Airman 2 has 4 calls on board, 1240 for Traverse City, Clemson.
1: Well, I'm back to the rig here at a modified vehicle maneuver, and

0: 33 you can show it's clear.
1: Central, 40 Alpha 1. Hold on.
0: We're not 36 Alpha 2.
1: Airman 2. Show us about 10 minutes out, Traverse City, Fontana. Switching over to give report. Copy 10 out, switching over for report.

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1: Could you send me that welfare check, make it a civil, and clear me off at Melby, not the library?
0: Will do.
2: Muffet ED, Airline 2, how do you copy?
0: Go ahead, North.
2: Muffet, Airline 2 is going about a 10-minute ETA to the helipad, coming from Cadillac with a transfer. It is a 42-year-old female. Are you aware of this patient?
0: Yes, I am.
2: Patient, no changes right now. Current set of vitals, heart rate of 126, blood pressure 109 over 59, and 96% on 2 liters of O2. We did administer another gram of PXA, compazine, and some ketamine for pain relief. Really is more from in descended than our arrival, but other than that, assessment remains unchanged. Unless you require anything further, we'll give you more report upon arrival.
0: Okay.
2: Comment is clear.

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0: Leland, I'll send. Alpha 1 will be en route with Elmwood.
1: 1655.
0: Bring him on for 17th in the area.
1: Copy 16th.
2: Ran into the building with her car and then the parking lot. Be a female about 25 years old. Is she still in the family fair parking lot that we know of? My person no longer had eyes on her. Saw her driving towards the family fair parking lot, and it is going to be the same plate for a VOL. We were about 45 minutes ago on Garfield, also all over.
3: And 957-865, additional call over the left, west corner.
2: What's the color of the van again?
3: 965, just past Sawyer, westbound.
0: Turn around.
3: And 937 is going to be a blue Ford Windstar van.

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1: Okay, pulling over just north of Old Maple.
0: Lights Edward Tom Victor, 7969, Loop 4 North Star.
1: And 69 Junior says.
0: You have had somebody head over to us.
1: Clear your set.
2: Who's 69?

0: 4070. I'm going to be out with a side-by-side. Sunset right in Blue Township for a haul on road.
1: Copy. Thank you.

0: Central 17 Avenue Out Service. Have a good night, and I appreciate you.
1: 17, heavy out service, 1700, and I appreciate you.
0: Very good afternoon.
1: Okay, I'll be there in the area. Is there a different spot you want me to check?
2: I'm not sure. I'm just checking on Lake Street. Could be anywhere, and I don't know what color van we're looking for. I'm going to make contact. Sure.

0: Edward Union Henry 6596, EUH 6596, right in front of the library on Woodmere, the Silver Square. Correction, escape.
1: 702.

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0: Clear.

0: yourself.
1: Yes, sir.
0: Also.
2: All right, Monty.
3: Clear.
0: Nine, 5-3, checking yourselves.
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0: Clear. 9-6-5, 9-5-7, checking yourselves.
3: Status.
0: Yes, sir.

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1: 191 will be en route emergent to our intercept for anaphylaxis.
0: Charge 729.
2: Bravo 191 from MMR Alpha 1.
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0: 24 to 26, where are you at? Clear, rate 24 Central. Any other info?
1: Negative, security call. 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
0: Clear, one almost out.
2: Is using route or just as a medical school.
3: Nine, six, five, nine, five, seven, check your sense.
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1: There.
0: And they do have the suspect in the loss prevention office, so we don't have information.

Central St. Catharines, below, originated in Mayfield store, last seen Kingsley intersection there for a black, maybe a 2012 Ford Edge registered to a Roman Rubio out of Traverse City. There at the store with a female, and RP believes that the female was asking for help without using her words, and the male seemed anxious that she was taking too long in the restroom. Nothing other than that witness, RP couldn't articulate why he thought it was human trafficking, but that was. Central

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0: Italian 69. One, eight, Adam, Nora, King, seven, showing a 2012 Ford Edge registered to a Roman Rubio out of Traverse City.
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0: Good, Alpha.
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0: 969.
1: County line and 29 and a half. What would that vehicle?
0: 1724.

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0: Yeah, we got three souls, 10:30, return to Grand Rapids.
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0: 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And that's the jail.
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1: Sounds good. Thank you very much.
0: 15 clear.
1: Okay. 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

0: 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I'll be clear of the county, have a good night.
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1: Lecture Central, Cadillac City Fire. Cadillac City Fire. First alarm for the possible carbon monoxide alarm at 1505 West Division. Near South Gleason Avenue. Caller says it's one of flooded homes. So there's a large hole in the wall on the north side of the home, but there's an alarm going off inside. No smoke, no flames. Just thought that maybe it was a carbon monoxide alarm. Central, clear.

0: Fred?
1: Three story, large hotel structure. We got nothing shown from the outside. Does appear to be partially evacuated. We'll be out investigating. Engine 1 will have days in China.
0: I'm showing partially evacuated. Investigating at 1749.

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2: Jeff. 932.
1: Edward William Nora, 47 EWN 648. South Airport,

0: heading off for about 20 traffic.
1: Five for 19 miles. 0012. It's 20,012.
2: Yeah, you get you.
1: There. If you guys want to just check all the alarms, tell me if any of them are still lit up.

0: hours, 307, 309, somewhere in that area. It's going to be on the alpha side of the building. Somebody's still in the room.
1: Copy.

0: then after.
1: I'm 72 and we got.
0: 28, 70 near 7806, 7806.
2: Okay, is the alarm activated just outside that room?
0: Continuing, 4528, it's probably going to be a cell phone. An accident, there was no sound of an accident on the call, but it's pinging near 7806 first point.
1: Go with that.
3: No fitting, obvious cigarette smoke in the bathroom.

Last of Stahl. S-T-A-H-L, first of Anika, A-N-I-K-A, middle of Elizabeth, common spelling. Date of birth is 2/12/2008.

0: 三十五 ，T 27。
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0: I'll be clear, Monson.
1: Clear.
0: Sorry.

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1: 47,

0: another service. Good night.
1: Phone and duty.
2: How are you doing? Run.
1: I'll be pretty much off with a verbal warning.
2: Happy to meet you,

0: 12.
1: 47.
0: I'm going to be clear, Mr. Martell's complaint here on King Road. Was a number assigned for this incident?
1: Negative.
0: At this point, it is just an argument, a road rage argument on the road. No damage done. I'll be clear the last.
2: And terminated all machines clear and available. Alarm is reset.

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1: Westford County, EMS Station 22, EMS Station 22, unit is needed to respond, 6289 North 21 Road, 6289 North 21 Road. Oh, see, breathing strange, not at this time, was clear,

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1: 18-8.
0: Runway 2 on arrival, bunker clear.

level of the clear of our interceptor. 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

0: 希望红甲草棉钱。
1: I can meet you at the door. I want to try another number.
0: Yes, sir.

0: Lima Alpha Dog 28.
1: Hello.
0: Can you show me clear? I'm just going to be waiting for a call back from husband. I left him a voicemail, so can you show me clear, Phil?

Central 933 first. Charles Boy Edward 552. 552. Gonna be airport Lindsay, still very clash.

0: GMS is being requested by 65 M8. 65-year-old male. 18, first age 1830.
1: Flycom, Aeromed 3, we're 15 minutes from Reed City. I was just curious if you have any more patient information and if possible information can be brought out of this table.
2: Yeah, copy 15 out. 76-year-old female, they did not have a weight. She just drove. They were prepping to intubate, so I can see if they'll be able to bring her out or not.

Western Central to EMS Station 3. EMS 3 unit is requested to respond 930 Wheeler Street, 930 Wheeler Street. The 72-year-old female feels like she's going to pass out sick, coming out both ends. Hasn't been able to keep anything.

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3: 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Can he put in the phone number for the phone?

0: 528.
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0: I'll be out with that last individual. Patrick, okay?
1: We were just sitting down, not aware of the last individual.
0: Yeah, it's Mark Bowen. I can give you it.
1: Copy.

0: Anchor was also 6 from Anchor for priority signal.
1: Alpha 6 said.
0: Alpha 6 priority signal cut out. Here we see 54D5, 5402, bed 81, crew all part of work to unit 7D29, bed 1. Monitor is direction.
1: Alpha 6 copies. We're going to go get gas and stuff really quick.
0: Copy.
2: No, I'm good.
1: Okay.

0: We have a 4528.
1: Go ahead.
0: I will be clear. I returned the phone to Mark there.
1: Copy.

0: 929.
1: Good evening. 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I will be all set.
0: Great. Face to face, leave some space.
1: All about room for Jesus.

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1: No, I didn't have it.
0: Can you catch me that PR? I'll be out of the resort for this.
1: Okay.
2: Central 69, I'm gonna
1: clear.

0: 7 units on the subject, St. Harbor, 517 Wellington Street. Harvey Washburn, highly intoxicated, putting his hands on people. He's outside the front door of his city unit.
1: Clear 220.
2: From 213.
1: 13.
2: I'll be at 220. She can go to that drunkenness when you need.
0: Clear. Central 229.
3: Oh.
0: 213 is going to take the place of Safe Harbor and Tax Person, 9th and Union West of the intersection. It's checked on.

0: 只能说是
1: 太反对。Yeah, I'm out here at Safe Harbor. I didn't know there was a call for service here, but I'll be out with that guy until the city gets here. Clear on that. Test 953. Yep. Your gentleman there should be a Harley Washburn. He's got an OSC. Currently on probation and on bond here locally.
2: Thank you.
3: Central 213.
1: 213.
3: You would call the jail and check on those bond conditions for Washburn for us, please.
1: Right back. And no, don't.
2: Speaking to extend.

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0: Central, 313.
1: Good.
0: That is Bond says no drinking and nothing. Otherwise, normal conditions.
1: What was the second part of that?
0: Not to leave the state.
1: Okay, clear.

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1: Nice.
0: I'll be getting Mr. Land 2 at right to Safe Harbor. 19603.8. 19603.8.
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0: We are on 4528, first off.
3: Good.
0: 22 in Shady Lane, a black Expedition. Took an Illinois plate. 321-168. 321-168. 2 occupant.
2: 19 over.

0: Ben's coming to Ben's EMS and Station 5. How about a priority one response going to 8137 Love Road? 8137 Love Road, closest cross is going to be Dam Road and Hamner Road. For a 78-year-old male, conscious and breathing, his wife said that he's having a possible TIA. Symptoms happened around 6:15, 6:30. He does have abnormal breathing. Sounds clear. First home, 1906.
1: 229. 229. We'll be out break landing.
0: Go ahead.
1: 19604.5,
0: 19604.5.
1: 19 at 6. Conklin Travis off at 12.
2: Can you have a PVT of 0.1 and also cut 1 plus 2?
0: Proposal 9, can you have it?
3: Central MMI Alpha 1.
0: MMI 1.
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0: Thank you, have it.
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4: Reason down French Street between Cass and Pine. Keep going around and around.
3: What have you seen? I trust you.
0: 229, please. Yep.
4: Thanks, sir. Stop jerking on my breath.
2: Illinois file.
4: Front Street Coin. Open to the drill.
0: Thank you, wait.
5: Final vehicle. The plate is showing on the paperwork that there's an FP in front of it, Frank Paul, and then those numbers. And then here's the paperwork for the file.
3: Go ahead.
5: We've brought B-Boy.
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7: He comes back as the register and the vehicle. 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I am showing 79 at El Paso for FTA for Steve. 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
0: Seven Love Road, closest cross is going to be Dam Road and Hamner Road. For 78-year-old male, conscious and breathing, wife states she thinks he's having a TIA, does have abnormal breathing. Central's clear, second home, 1909.

0: 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However, it does say it's on a 2025 Ford, not a Cadillac.
1: Alpha 32's and out.
2: 213.
3: 213.
2: Boardman in front, can you go up your plate? Am I getting into this? Your turns.
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1: Number was 8.
0: Correct.
1: 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I'm getting no title information with expired slate as of 2021.
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3: BMW. 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Temp J out of Pennsylvania. Black BMW.

Southwest Bayshore, just north of East Bay Point Road with Edward Young Paul 60. I believe it's 49. Edward Young Paul 6049. It's a tinted plate cover. I'll get you the accurate one in a moment. Yeah, that's 20. Last digit is a 3, not a 9.

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0: Copy.
1: My cops, we can cuff seven.
0: My cops, we go, sir.
2: 59597.
0: And
1: 597-1915. 213. Just confirming my armor is no valid trick. Last of Carr, C-A-R-R, first of Colin, with one L. Middle of Anthony, common spelling. Date of birth is 2/9/2007.
3: Okay, hold on. He's no longer valid. Appreciate it. Thanks, all, sir.

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1: Okay,

0: 28 Central. Can I get a return on that helo by 28, please?
1: Contact to a silver 24 Toyota utility showing status as valid to a David Deering out of Bartlett.
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1: Central, is the jail getting one?
2: I'm passing it now.
3: Bearbed 3 is 10 minutes south. Show and give a report to Butterworth.

0: 550, the troopers are released at this time.
1: Okay, clear. I'll let Montmorency County know, and also the question from Atlanta will be on site at 7. They'll just need to be released in time for staffing at noon or so. And as soon as I get any more information on the Red Cross meals, I'll pass that along.
2: Two 13. Crew left.

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1: Copy, security is on the pad.
0: Roger, security on the pad.

0: 2.
1: 2, I have you en route. 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
0: 14531, I believe is what they said. And I can't remember the nature of the call. I do know it's a cancer patient.
1: Trying to diagnose with a sick person.

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1: 7230,
0: good evening. Good evening, in service. Starting out in Crawford until 0600 hours. Have a good show. I probably don't want to give him a TX. You got Candy or anything you want to give it to? Alright, hold up.
2: Copy. We need continued status there.
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0: The 651 north of Chatsky, stand by for plate. A North Rista. 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

Boa noite. Last is going to be P. Paul, E. Edward, C. Charles, O. Ocean, R. Robert, A. Adam, R. Robert, O. Ocean, first, Dick, Gabriel, G. George, A. Adam, B. Boy, R. Robert, I. Ida, E. Edward, L. Lincoln, middle is Alexandre, A. Adam, L. Lincoln, E. Edward, X. X-ray, A. Adam, and Nora, D. David, R. Robert, E. Edward, and date of birth is 9/27 of 02.

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0: 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They're asking for law enforcement standby.

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0: 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Like, let me end up at Traverse City, please hold 1250 and fuel.
1: One and 302 are going to be headed towards Manistee Hospital with one patient, 302, medic from 301.